outside, too bright. Those blinds, yeah, let's just keep them closed. You know, my hands, they know where to go to find your fingertips, trace them back to your lips, take you on a trip. Flip that switch, make my world go black. Hit me like a heart attack, knock me flat on my back. Yeah, just keep doing that, that thing you're doing there.

0: look, everyone. He's coming through the doors.
1: Brilliant! He didn't even open them!
0: He's here!
2: Good evening. My name is Crocodile.
3: It's like a crocodile, Steph.

0: Good vibrations.
1: Yes, this smacks like my country, what I just listened to. That is a brilliant musician I have a lot of respect for. He's a guitarist, a guy called Louis Mahlanga. And Louis Mahlanga comes from Zimbabwe. And he was born in Zimbabwe, and then he grew up and lived in South Africa, and he's been very involved in the jazz scene. And he's also worked extensively with and made incredible albums, which is not so jazzy. It's a bit more world. And next time I come, I'm going to play it to you with a guy called Eric van der Westen, who's a double bass player. And they do amazing stuff together.
0: Hmm. Das kann auch kein Mensch aussprechen. Can you actually name that artist again?
1: Louis Mahlanga.
0: Mm-hmm. Okay. Nun,
2: back to our actual South African guests.
3: Ja, wie wirkt so eine funny question?
4: Yes? Ja, komm. Ja, wie have worked out a funny question? Are there running exotic animals around your school in Great Orange?
5: wait on the...
6: What I will say about Greytown, it's quite unique in that it's got a lot of farms around us and it's got a lot of nature. So our school is on the edge of the town and it looks out over the fields. And what we do have once a year is we have a game capture. So every once a year on a certain date, all the farmers go into their farms and you actually record how many animals you can see, how many buck, how many... things there are. So we don't have them running around in the streets, but we do have a lot of nature and we do try and keep it going.
2: Eine Frage der Schülerinnen und Schüler war, ob exotische Tiere auf dem Schulgelände rumlaufen in Greytown. 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
7: What is the most exotic animal which you have seen with your own eyes?
6: Well, I've seen all the lion, giraffe, elephants. We have game reserves where they, the Kruger Park, which is a huge game reserve, where they'll have animals in and you'll be able to drive around and look and see rhino, elephant, hippopotamus, Milfaf, camel, giraffe, we've seen lots. We have a lot of snakes. We have the puff adders, which go. We have cobras. So we have quite a lot of snakes in...
8: Not in town.
6: Not in town, no.
7: How far do you have to travel to see maybe a lion or an elephant?
6: So from us, how far is Mutant Wien and Game?
8: No, there are no lions.
6: No, there's rhinos there. But you'd have to go to one of the game parks.
7: Oh, and many rhinos? Because I think rhinos, a lot of rhinos are nearly extinct, right?
6: Yeah, so they try and keep them going, but you can go, you'd go to travel to a park. We'd go on holiday, a lot of South Africans go on holiday.
7: So not in the game nature, park. But in the keep of?
6: Yes.
8: Yeah.
7: Okay.
9: In the cities you can see monkeys.
8: Yes.
6: Monkeys. We've got lots of monkeys.
9: Wherever monkeys are quite around, I would say,
6: They're actually becoming a big problem because the monkeys can open windows and open doors. So they climb in, they can actually open somebody's suitcase, take out the lunch tin and steal your sandwiches. They're becoming a big problem in school.
7: I think I saw something on social media like that.
10: Okay, what is the biggest yearly festivity at your school?
11: Students from that have already finished school come back every year, I think during May.
12: Like June, half year.
11: Yeah, yes. Half year. And they come watch and support learners play sports. So it's like, yeah.
12: All the different sports are showcased. I think, and many different schools come as well, so that there are more than one game per team usually.
11: And it's usually also the last game for the grade 12s,
12: yes.
11: The first team.
12: Yes.
11: So it's like really important, because if they lose, everyone cries, and if they win, everyone is happy. So I think that's the biggest festive.
2: Gefragt nach der größten Festivität, also dem größten Fest an der Schule im Jahr, war die Antwort tatsächlich Homecoming. So ähnlich wie bei uns im Jubiläumsjahr vom Niedersächsischen Internatsgymnasium. Und tatsächlich ist das eine sehr emotionale Sache. Und Erik fragte dann noch, ob die auch Spielmannzüge dort haben oder Brassbands, ähnliches, die solche Feste oder auch die Sportler supporten.
7: Do you also have marching bands supporting?
11: No. Okay. But we do sing for our teams. So, okay. Yeah. Something bands. Called the Guicho.
12: Yes, yeah. There's a lot of spirit, a lot of support. Okay. And yes.
9: Cheerleader?
12: No.
7: No. I think marching bands are more like an American
12: thing.
9: Mm. We are in the marching band. He and me.
7: Yeah, we are in the marching band. but not quite like in America, it's something else.
9: Something very general. Yes. Marschmusik.
2: Kein Scherz, Erik und ich spielen im Spielmannzug und natürlich auch zu unseren Lesungen. Last part of the interview coming up after this.

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But you gotta get ready. Don't let that bus blast you by.

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more than music. Your personality, so you talk about more than music. I mean, if all you talk about was music, depending on if you're a music paper, then you talk about music. But there's more to us than just

Since I'm slamming out rhymes to the slamming, since I'm slamming out rhymes to the slamming, since I'm slamming out rhymes to the slamming, since I'm slamming out rhymes to the slamming, since I'm slamming out rhymes to the slamming, since I'm slamming out rhymes to the slamming, since I'm slamming out rhymes to the slamming, since I'm slamming out rhymes to the slamming, since I'm slamming out rhymes to the slamming, since I'm slamming out rhymes to the slamming, since I'm slamming out rhymes to the slamming, since I'm slamming out rhymes to the slamming, since I'm slamming out rhymes to the slamming, since I'm slamming out rhymes to the slamming, since I'm slamming out rhymes to the slamming, since I'm slamming out rhymes to the slamming, since I'm slamming out rhymes to the slamming, since I'm slamming out rhymes to the slamming, since I'm slamming out rhymes to the slamming, since I'm slamming out rhymes to the slamming, since I'm slamming out rhymes to the slamming